0: 快 News FM 金卷。
1: This song is brought to you by Star Nutrimix. Di lang sarap, sustansya rap.

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That song was brought to you by D3 Bio, the antiviral and antibacterial specialist. This song is brought to you by Star Nutrimeats. Di lang sarap, sustansya rap.

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1: 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Tabang! Tabang! Tabang! Tabang! Tabang! Tabang! Tabang! Tabang! Tabang! Tabang! Tabang! Tabang! Tabang! Tabang! Tabang! Tabang! Tabang! Tabang! Tabang! Tabang! Tabang! Tabang! Tabang! Tabang! Tabang! Tabang! Tabang! Tabang! Tabang! Tabang! Tabang! Tabang! Tabang! Tabang! Tabang! Tabang! Tabang! Tabang! Tabang! Tabang! Tabang! Tabang! Tabang! Tabang! Tabang! Tabang! Tabang! Tabang! Tabang! Tabang! Tabang! Tabang! Tabang! Tabang! Tabang! Tabang! Tabang! Tabang! Tabang! Tabang! Tabang! Tabang! Tabang! Tabang! Tabang! Tabang! Tabang! Tabang! Tabang! Tabang! Tabang! Tabang! Tabang! Tabang!

0: down hard on the Los Angeles Clippers and billionaire owner Steve Ballmer. Suspendido si Ballmer for 1 year from all league and team activities dahil sa salary cap circumvention scandal. The NBA launched a probe just last year over allegations that Kawhi Leonard was paid by a now bankrupt environmental firm that had close ties to Ballmer. Ayon sa Liga, tinulungan mismo ni Ballmer si Leonard na makakuha ng off-court income opportunities. Bukod sa suspension, the Clippers have also been fined $30 million and was stripped off 5 first-round draft picks. Leonard himself is being asked to pay $700,000. The team rejects the NBA's findings, calling them the result of a biased investigation. Ilang oras na lang, back in action na sa US Open si world number 18 Alex Ayala. She will face world number 46 Alexandra Olenikova sa second round ng women's singles. Gaganapin ang kanilang laban no earlier than 12:40 a.m. Philippine time. They previously faced off sa Strasbourg Open noong May kung saan tinalo ng Ukrainian player ang Pinay tennis sensation. Sa isang press conference, Ayala shared how she handles nerves and loud crowds that reflect her growing popularity.
1: I think I've been navigating quite well within myself to keep the focus and focus on what I need to pay attention to and, you know, points A, B, and C. And in the end, when you get into the groove, get into the rhythm, we play tennis and, you know, a match is a match, whether there are so many people or none. So I think once the players get into that groove, the effect of external factors lessen a little bit.
2: Kaunaw na ang nationwide school safety drills, umarangkada na. 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

0: Pinasal ng Bureau of Internal Revenue bilang testigo para i-execute ang kanilang judicial affidavit, i-authenticate ang tax declaration documents at iba pang kaparehong donasyon na natanggap ng kampo ni Marcoleta bukod pa sa 75 million peso donation. 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
2: Off the hook ang entrepreneur and partner ni Nadine Lustre na si Christoph Barriu. In a lengthy post, giniit ni Barriu that DENR and the Philippine Reclamation Authority found no reclamation or encroachment beyond the property boundaries of his Siargao resort. He claims the allegations of environmental violations are part of a smear campaign. It emerged kasi weeks after he made public statements about corruption and political intimidation in Siargao. Nakatanggap pa raw siya ng impormasyon na may external pressure umano sa DENR to investigate other properties connected to him and his family. A career milestone for George Clooney. The Oscar-winning actor received the Golden Lion for Lifetime Achievement sa 83rd Venice Film Festival. In his acceptance speech, pinasalamatan ni Clooney ang kanyang wife na si Amal and their twins. Biro pa ni Clooney, their two kids are the only people that thought he was good in Batman. On a serious note, the Hollywood star also used the opportunity to talk about the importance of free speech.
3: Stories are always dangerous to people who peddle in fear. The people who are afraid of books and music and stories, they're never the heroes in history. So yes, movies don't stop wars. They don't lower inflation. They don't fix elections. But they do something remarkable. They remind us that a stranger is never a stranger, and that he might just be the hero in somebody else's story.
2: Also raises concerns over artificial intelligence. At a press conference, the actor warned that advances in AI are making it increasingly difficult to distinguish truth from fiction. Challenge niya ito hindi lang sa publiko at films, but to journalists as well.
3: And worse than that, because you poison the well of saying maybe this is true, maybe this isn't, then when you see real things that are really true, people are able to say, well, that's fake. I would like to avoid being in a tampon commercial 20 years after I'm dead.
2: Bukod sa AI, may isa pa raw threat na nakikita si Clooney sa journalism.
3: The state of journalism is in question. Obviously, the richest people in the world right now are owning the Washington Post and Twitter and most of the places we get our information, and that is a concern.
4: Word war ni Senador Panfilo Ping Lacson at Senator Alan Peter Cayetano, uminit pa. At The Notebook, the musical, nasa Pilipinas na. Susunod yan sa Agenda.

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But let us speak of the times we will know. From today, I will live for you only. Wish I'd said

this moves on. And now all we have is each other and a little memory to cling to.